I met a friend of mine the other day. He said he couldn't stay because the world was gonna end at the end of May. We're made and pass, and everybody's still sitting here on their ass with some talk. They're now waiting for the judgment day. But why wait? Why don't you look around? Haven't you found that the judgment day is already in play for the black? And now come time for the old fade.

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One congregation with better relations would demand more respect from society.

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X with X's, and they cash 'em just the same. Grandpa Dick was always sick, but never saw a doctor. He just died at 93, doing

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That Spanish moon is brighter tonight. It must know something, all right. That's why her eyes say quizás, quizás, quizás.

still the señorita says no, and I believe her, but oh, why do her eyes say quizás, quizás, quizás? That Spanish moon is brighter tonight. It must know something, all right. That's why her eyes say quizás, quizás, quizás.

These are the sounds of making the famous pottery, Kiyomizu ware in Kyoto. The moment a piece is baked and taken out of the kiln, it makes a popping sound.

romance too hot to handle. Stars in the night, blazing their light, can't hold a candle to your razzle dazzle. 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

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In Kyoto City, we could see many trams in the past. Currently, there are very few.

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body, body, body, body, body, body, body, body, body, body, body, body, body, body, body, body, body, body, body, body, body, body, body, body, body, body, body, body, body, body, body, body, body, body, body, body, body, body, body, body, body, body, body, body, body, body, body, body, body, body, body, body, body, body, body, body, body, body, body, body, body, body, body, body, body, body, body, body, body, body, body, body, body, body, body, body, body, body, body, body, body, body, body, body, body, body, body, body, body, body, body, body, body, body, body, body, body, body, body, body, body, body, body, body, body, body, body, body, body, body, body, body, body, body, body, body, body, body, body, body, body, body, body

What is God? What is God? What is God? What is God? What is God? What is God? What is God? What is God? What is God? What is God? What is God? What is God? What is God? What is God? What is God? What is God? What is God? What is God? What is God? What is God? What is God? What is God? What is God? What is God? What is God? What is God? What is God? What is God? What is God? What is God? What is God? What is God? What is God? What is God? What is God? What is God? What is God? What is God? What is God? What is God? What is God? What is God? What is God? What is God? What is God? What is God? What is God? What is God? What is God? What is God? What is God? What is God? What is God? What is God? What is God? What is God? What is God? What is God? What is God? What is God? What is God? What is God? What is God? What is God? What is God? What is God? What is God? What is God? What is God? What is God? What is God? What is God? What is God? What is God? What is God? What is God? What is God? What is God? What is God? What is God? What is God? What is God? What is God? What is God? What is God? What is God? What is God? What is God? What is God? What is God? What is God? What is God? What is God? What is God? What is

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Yes, I thought about you. But when I pulled down the shade, well, then I really felt blue.

I met a friend of mine the other day. He said he couldn't stay because the world was gonna end at the end of May. We're made and pass, and everybody's still sitting here on their ass with some talk that now waiting for the judgment day. But why wait? Why don't you look around? Haven't you found that the judgment day is already in play for the black? And now come time for the old fade.